He had put on a pretty little sailor suit and cap. Pretty little

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And regardless of what people think, that what you're talking about now, the reason why this music is so great and everybody wants to do it.

0: because we don't use DATs. Just because DATs came up, yeah. All the groups going to use DATs now. No more turntable. Boy, if the DJ's up there, he's not really doing nothing. You know, he's just scratching over the DAT. And basically what we do is press up instrumental tracks to everything we do, because when rap started with what they did was, which was so ingenious, was to create a whole form of urban style music from just two turntables and two records and a microphone.
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2: 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Salón, salón, not salón, Luca. En la ciudad vieja, en la esquina del Maciel, en la esquina del Maciel, doctor Transito. Estaba jorobada Boulevard España y una moto derrumbada y un conductor de moto con casco recuperándose de la inconsciencia, no del tránsito, en la que se recuperaba de un golpazo. 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